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This rhythm, a stylized spring.

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Thank you, thank you, thank you. Hope you all enjoyed your time at the Amy Winehouse Show. Feel free to come back whenever you like. But for now, you can exit on the left on the red. Take your time and slowly, but quickly,

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0: 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They still love me. They still teach me. They rehabilitate my ass. 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And I still love myself. I'm sorry I haven't been answering your calls. A lot's been happening. I just had to reconnect for a minute and gain a little perspective. Lord, I was living in tunnel vision. I had to return to myself. Sometimes it's easy to forget the spirit that lives within because you're busy fighting for the human being. Constantly wearing an armor. I don't want to do that anymore, even though I know I have to. Home is so important to me because it brings me peace. So I came home and I bought a trinket of their laughter from Lusaka, Zambia. From Kamwala Market to Intercity, hanging with Bubu and Battery. Then I took a lot of laughter from Rainbow High School, put that in the trinket. Took the smiles of my mom and dad, put that in the trinket. Took the love of Janala, Junior, Mwanje, and I put it in the trinket. And then I put the trinket in my soul. So that home is where I go.
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0: 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Some soar to the heights, some fall on Chev. Some are bored by vice, get torn by sex. Some war for rice, others spoiled as kids. 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
0: Was molded in knowing some get to live but all die. 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Didn't behave, felt I prepaid my penance. Was rabid son, shallow slum, deep grave my sentence. When you raise round rage and vengeance, you can change. But in the veins remains major remnants. Down a stick, move a pound of brick in towns for grip. Get astounded whips, coupled with some supple ground to rip. Some gold aesthetics, till they roll the credits. The villain star film noir, behold the edits. And battlefields had a will, couldn't been attained. It's God scripted, we start different but end the same. Enlightened with a page of thunder, the ageless wonder. I write that nightlife till my days of slumber. Yeah. Page of thunder, ageless wonder. I write that nightlife till my days of slumber. All get a life, not all gon' live. Some soar to the heights, some fall on Chev. Some are bored by vice, get torn by sex. Some war for rice, others spoiled as kids. For the dust. So that wasn't us. From the dust. We from the gritty, dirty city. Ha ha ha, dirty city. Ha ha ha. While you live, never give, just keep on. This young lean team once seen as weak pawn. Rose to eighth rank, coldness, hate, thanks to deep thorns. I prayed over the halo, no Cleo, I see horns. My hell was birthed, well in dearth, when I fell on earth. It came with flames of pain, you couldn't quell a nurse. Nauseous from chores and fortress of poor, only saw bliss. No saints to paint black portraits, and that bought this. In fact, and cracks on my surface, main course shift. Damaged canvas, sometimes they drew on me with 4/5. I drew a quote, saying we all broke till we all rich. It's reverence that I'm even present to unwrap more gift.
1: Why? Why is all of this being done? What have they built you to do?

0: Should we blame it on crack or them crackers? Whitey or the White House?
1: Whether beneficial or not, it's not the issue this day, Mom. I guess no one can actually look at this as happiness. So far beyond. How'd we wind up like this? And the perspective to talk about benefits. If there's ever any fucking thing that I can see in the road that I can kill if I know. It's benefiting off of those who feel like there was more thorn than rose. And I feel like I could explode. Don't feel like I know. Don't feel like I can hold this cold pole anymore, and I don't even care exactly where it goes. Feel like I know the bleeding of the snow. Feel like I could.

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And I believe in benefiting solely off of what is uncontrolling, off of what is not biblical or religious, but holy, and striking the goalie right on the mat. So while the suicides raise flat,

0: that to me, but you're the one that needs the help, so I feed myself. You won't go to sleep by yourself. I don't know. I keep going. It's just, I just think we had a beautiful time tonight. Once again, Master Eye on the microphone. That microphone, that is. JT Bates on the drum set. KC O'Brien on the bass. Man that trampled on my face.
1: Christoph Kram.
0: That's okay.
2: Yeah, he didn't mean it that way.
0: And Carnage, sorry. Got away. I'm sorry you feel tired, but all in all, my man, I had a good day.
2: Disappeared.
0: Thanks, everybody, for checking it out. Yeah. Really appreciate it.
3: There's really something you don't understand? I thought you understood everything, man. I thought you had the answers, dog. I thought you had the answers.
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another one. Don't stop them, baby. What you doing? What you doing with me? As long as it's grooving.

Nope. Long as I can remember, I've been surrounded by gangsters, revolutionaries, you know? Straight thug, niggas.

homeland in hip-hop. To think about the origins of hip-hop in this culture, and also about homeland security, is to see that there are, at the very least, two worlds in America. One of the well-to-do, and another of the struggling. For if ever there was the absence of homeland security, it is seen in the gritty roots of hip-hop. For the music arises from a generation that feels, with some justice, that they have been betrayed by those who came before them. That they are, at best, tolerated in schools, feared on the streets, and almost inevitably destined for the hellholes of prison. They grew up hungry, hated, and unloved. And this is the psychic fuel that generates the anger that seems endemic in much of the music and poetry. One senses very little hope above the personal goals of wealth to climb above the pit of poverty. In the broader society, the opposite is true. For here, more than any other place on earth, wealth is so widespread and so bountiful that what passes for the middle class in America could pass for the upper class in most of the rest of the world. Their very opulence and relative wealth makes them insecure, and homeland security is a governmental phrase that is as oxymoronic, as crazy as, say, military intelligence or the U.S. Department of Justice. They're just words that have very little relationship to reality. Now, do you feel safer now? Do you think you will anytime soon? Do you think duct tape and Kleenex and color codes will make you safer? From Death Row, this is Mumia Abu-Jamal.

And many governments, business interests, even religious leaders that would like to see me depart this earth. I'll grant them their wish soon enough. But before I do, I wish to make a small contribution, a final gesture of goodwill to the people of this little planet that have given, from whom I have taken so much.

Thanks so much to Gold Canyon Candles for donating literally like 1,000 candles that we had to haul up like 3 flights of stairs. But thanks for making this video possible. You guys are the best. And everyone, you can check out their website in the

0: ทำไมมันตายฉากไอ้นี่มาด้วย
1: เอ้ามันเวลามันจะกลายมากสิมันจะไหลมานั่ง
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3: Your message to 07 says blah blah blah bullshit bodybuilding bullshit bodybuilder bullshit Bobby Bill I don't like Bobby Bill I don't like Bobby Bill really good because they probably go to the boat with all the love Erica break American way the American way, the American way, the American right fast food. McDonald's, Burger King, Burger King, Burger King, Burger King, Burger King, Burger King, Burger King in England, England, England, and England, and England, probably in United States, but I'm not sure. Is no tomorrow morning I will buy the iPhone, that yes I would buy it, I will buy the iPhone 10. Tomorrow, yes iPhone 10. iPhone 10, iPhone 10. iPhone 10, iPhone 10. iPhone 10, iPhone 10. iPhone 10, iPhone 10. iPhone 10, iPhone, this iPhone, this iPhone. Decide for this iPhone 10, iPhone 10, I don't know for the moment, but probably tomorrow morning, bye, okay, hello, Mia, how are you, bye? Ready to send it?

phone's still off. Sampa, for real. Everyone's calling me because they can't get through to you and I don't even know what to tell them anymore. I don't even know where you are. Listen, I get what you're dealing with 100% and it's really hard and it's rough, but we're black and you're black in the music industry, no less. This is just how it is. You just have to be able to deal. I don't think you have time for all this finding yourself spiritual shit. And I think you need to focus on the fact that you're here and that we're all here with you. Girl, you need to wake up. Call me back.

Bill O'Reilly still a lion, motherfucking. He the plug that's supplying motherfuckers in. Brian Williams is a lion, motherfucker, too. Brian in any kind of news is a sucker move.

Sometimes you can be lost, you can be found. I've been lost. I've been lost again. And I've been found. Then I found myself, but I'm constantly finding myself.

As an unperfect actor on the stage, who with his fear is put besides his part, or some fierce thing replete with too much rage, whose strength abundance weakens his own heart, so I, for fear of trust, forget to say the perfect ceremony of love's rite, and in mine own love's strength seem to decay, or charged with burden of mine own love's might. Oh, let my books be then the eloquence and dumb presagers of my speaking breast, who plead for love and look for recompense more than that tongue that more hath more expressed. Oh, learn to read what silent love hath writ, to hear with eyes belongs to love's fine wit.